what you are going through, but there is a name above all other names that can heal your disease. This name can catapult you to a different level.

0: 0244-912-100 and a 0242-662-004. 0242-662-004. We, Dr. KKP Pranson number friend. We have a couple of bedroom. I'm going to die and wait to see. La Vette Feminine, her Jane Wash, yeah. Emeldo Papa Pomaso, yes. Burgess Olive Oil. One press, 400. A Donko Next Level. Angel Rock Mixture. A Besso Dosso Angel Kill. We, and I can't enjoy water. Yeah. Way any abuwa for market comes kabum say. How much in on IBA say, oh, you pay. That's what the young quatrain are. Yentimen sorry, Abasahera sonfa, a cook abu jume di enfamro. Mention what the Melcoma sofa for you, no macoma maqua, but then eh, Yancopon, I almost wear dienim at the afro edu in Yancopon ahim when anim. K. Asafo Isaac Amwa. Yeah. Good morning.
1: Good.
0: Have you been able to call me?
1: Chidiyam pon, yanko pon, vaseyi adom, wakron kroni, asafu yuhu wanadum timi huye papa.
0: That's ramity. We ain't see an S, so I'm a home home home na ba. Hey!
1: Friday. Oh, Friday. Oh, Friday.
0: Yes, one up, I'm here. Oh, I am a ya. As I say, I cook course, I didn't be dumb. And I pick up. No, no. Hey, we have you with Fiona. And I could be my own way. We have you with Fiona. We have you on Talim. I'm on board in June, couldn't be my own. Ah, some of Pana, some man, okay. As our opinion, who could be a man was often get 2 hours at nobody. Smile, some
1: window.
0: Oh, my chair, and Peacock, and then I'm
1: going to go.
0: Yeah, my Anna Peacock.
1: Good.
0: Good morning.
2: Good morning. Also for Dandy.
0: Na bibi abako de. 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
2: Nyako pardon ba cho mo ye pa no. 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
0: Man, I'm ahead of my time.
2: I
1: said, form training.
0: Miss Ali, Miss Ali, you know. Miss Ali, you know, I'm coming. Sana, I'm much on with just my hair. Well, who may? Hey, when I come, my daddy, you and I'm Obama.
1: Yes, I do.
2: I'm
1: so glad I'm on the phone. The moon,
0: and then I'm making a form no moon. We are sitting in. Oh, Radia, Mehuna Manu.
1: Sasan, what you? 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
0: Yeah, dressing, be out and Kakran. 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
1: So na we chile.
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2: Ya ko strike.
0: That's off.
1: Ibrachu.
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0: Ai. 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
2: time no say anwa me dey we say we dey watch sin na so tobu na
0: eh sofo na anwa we dey how many time
2: yes in the time ya ba tun say we dey watch sin na say onya abotre na tumi dan da ba o
0: ko
2: problem we na won tumi enye
0: sofo yes anwa mu ye musa bi mu
2: well e say mu busa
0: o da bi da bi ye musa if it's why watch so my entire dey en kan
2: na won say da no ye nua ba just for thing e kan e friend no
0: sir
2: o say as ye no kra no pe you know on
0: yo e ate ozafo we dey dey na anwa mu no ma en to fire ko why fire ko Abenko amu. Ah, they say we jam one moon. Okay. Abenko amu no. Abenko amu
2: they say we no want. Okay. I
1: want to be a
2: guru.
0: My God.
1: Hey, no better guru.
2: Okay.
1: Amen.
0: Amen. Love.
1: My uncle. Yes, you did it
0: here. Yeah, you did it here. At the time, you know, Abenko amu. Yeah,
1: man, the ne yaba.
0: Sa yaba yaba. Sa eya gron kwa
1: as it Friday no mi si la passe ahoma tia na meba me nya kan tra mi di mirika
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1: ye fan se da foforo nanso ye jaye nye yi
2: David
1: I thought that you're about to say you need to answer. Sunday, we just Sunday must have another.
0: Hey, who preaching what? That's right. Yeah, dear.
2: And
1: I say, and you better.
0: Saturday, you call in the SS. You're done for being any free. You're pawn, you're bass, I'll bend you now. Wadao. Yeah, dear, Binny.
1: And maybe back. Oh, you don't mean you're being
0: bad.
1: It's so I'm yet enough. Yeah, last 2 years, you're quaying. You will never mean to be. Aye. Nay, I know, Coco, Papa, be denying, Jane. Over 70 to 80. Okay.
0: Aye.
1: Oh, clean your meal sandwich today.
0: Okay.
1: And walk out here and say, now, meet someone. The can I mean tea? And then you will tea? Or can be? As I said, Quada. Then, can you call who puts you in your becker? But one was for them who say, was saying you was saying, me, baby. You could do a year in Nassano. Any pie you call a year, which you must know what in Hopa.
0: Hey, why are the four? Hey.
1: Why are the four pa?
0: Brimpon Cassia,
1: why are Brimpon pa?
0: Now, I'm over one, eh, in Sonam.
1: What did be paying
0: pa? Hey,
1: could have been so paying.
0: Papa, papa, papa.
1: Now, she did not know what you prepare.
0: There's
1: one in Pigadin. On Marcus and if you know what's you know, you're in a few.
0: That
1: was the Parkers,
0: sir.
3: emre na hokwa
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6: Eno mwa de me mwa mwa pa pa pa pa pa pa pa pa pa. 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
3: Ayo.
6: Church mother, sister, do you want to come on Shrao? 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
3: Ofi,
6: hey, Ofi, niye.
3: What's the one corner?
6: Die.
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6: guy.
3: Friday, my friend. 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
3: And Saturday, my friend.
6: Okay. Okay.
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3: 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I'm a man ye be ye. What do me crass and mamma? And no pay ye per se, who could ye assemble room?
6: Papa, papa, papa, papa, papa,
3: tell
6: you, womb, sir.
3: Jim Jim Womb, that if ye be a good do moi, or be you free moon, sir. Any party and turn to them, what do you crass and mamma? A man ye be a good womb, be jail, and you know, be a knock as a ready.
6: Papa, papa, papa, papa, papa, papa, papa, papa, papa, papa, papa, papa, papa, papa, papa, papa, papa, papa, papa, papa, papa, papa, papa, papa, papa, papa, papa, papa, papa, papa, papa, papa, papa, papa, papa, papa, papa, papa, papa, papa, papa, papa, papa, papa, papa, papa, papa, papa, papa, papa, papa, papa, papa, papa, papa, papa, papa, papa, papa, papa, papa, papa, papa, papa,
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6: 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I go book in the crown. Oh, a prof afra.
3: What is it?
6: A bonnet for an agent in the crown. Now, oh dear. So when you're a bonnet for a bonnet in your coupon, why more bonnet for nine? No crap. Nas waban coma. And this ass and old fanatra.
3: And Debbie.
6: Dinas or crack, who are who tear me out from or crown yammer? And it's not bonifone to say, Yamma,
3: yes.
6: Wamma, Uncle Woman, it's what Tim coming, Sassam, Dinas Father Yanko pass it, Papa, Papa, Father Yanko pass,
2: and Yamma, Yakoda, your female son, dear, you have no idea,
6: and ye easy.
2: But need name when Yamme, Nibambon or the Bell Bastron. A ya, a ye, sir, a kind of say, a womb caught a Yanko Pomayan. So be in the Yuba Kumba.
3: That's a good
6: one. Easy.
3: Then you'll be a Jabber Jump.
6: Jai,
3: Jabber Jump.
6: And yeah, easy.
3: And yet you class him.
6: Papa, papa, papa, papa.
2: Yeah,
6: some quotes with them, Damakuma suit. Hey, baby, I'll be called one of funnies, a bonnet doubt when you're coupon a bomb. I don't call
2: that. When you
6: want to know about
3: that, and I make what I was at the hormone. My year, you were
6: nine,
3: but a canter.
6: Okay.
3: Send me phone with that to anymore. And you feel me, you know, I'm here inside that one.
6: Damn, eh? So, you
3: could be to be in the suffer to grandma. Hey,
6: suffer. Sam Quatias, you're there. I had tears for my mom found a try. Serious.
3: Oh, Raddy.
6: I'm going
2: to make class
6: to mamma.
2: Yeah, no, what's
6: that? I'm going to
3: make class. Oh, dear, I said, Mom.
6: I know. Dabby, dabby, dabby, dabby. Yeah, no. Now, sense, I mean, he had a bang with no mom. Alliance for any idea, Mutimidi be asked my by. We are the Empire, Robacock,
3: and you know,
6: by dear, when you are called by John Connor, with dear assembly, and what's that joke is at the enemy?
3: Some man or fair, sir.
6: My God, sir. Sir. Pa. Tia, some way, a bar, a more do.
3: Now, I'm with you,
6: Papa, Papa, Papa, Papa, Papa, Papa.
3: Lamentosi, chapter 3,
6: 9, 8, 9, 8, 9, 8, 9, 8, 9, 8, 9, 8, 9, 8, 9, 8, 9, 8, 9, 8, 9, 8, 9, 8, 9, 8, 9, 8, 9, 8, 9, 8, 9, 8, 9, 8, 9, 8, 9, 8, 9, 8, 9, 8, 9, 8, 9, 8, 9, 8, 9, 8, 9, 8, 9, 8, 9, 8, 9, 8, 9, 8, 9, 8, 9, 8, 9, 8, 9, 8, 9, 8, 9, 8, 9, 8, 9, 8, 9, 8, 9, 8, 9, 8, 9, 8, 9, 8, 9, 8, 9, 8, 9, 8, 9, 8, 9, 8, 9, 8, 9, 8, 9, 8, 9, 8, 9, 8, 9, 8, 9, 8, 9, 8, 9, 8, 9, 8, 9, 8, 9, 8, 9, 8, 9, 8, 9
4: Me ye ye ye ye ye ye ye ye ye ye ye ye ye ye ye ye ye ye ye ye ye ye ye ye ye ye ye ye ye ye ye ye ye ye ye ye ye ye ye ye ye ye ye ye ye ye ye ye ye ye ye ye ye ye ye ye ye ye ye ye ye ye ye ye ye 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ye ye ye ye ye ye ye ye ye ye ye ye ye ye ye ye ye ye ye ye ye ye ye ye ye ye ye ye ye ye ye ye ye ye ye ye ye ye ye ye ye ye ye ye ye ye ye ye ye ye ye ye ye ye ye ye me body chamene sada e na no pay do I hear you Jonas yo won mo nyam for Jonas I hear mo ina Jonas ya do as do as do as ma ma ma ma ma ma ma ma ma yes sir you say you want me to tell my Jonas ya Jonas ya Jonas ya Jonas don't come for I need to be my than the one to the moon
7: Mama, Joyce, and our sister, Kiki, down your compass, and our sister, and our sister, and our sister, and our sister, and our sister, and our sister, and our sister, and our sister, and our sister, and our sister, and our sister, and our sister, and our sister, and our sister, and our sister, and our sister, and our sister, and our sister, and our sister, and our sister, and our sister, and our sister, and our sister, and our sister, and our sister, and our sister, and our sister, and our sister, and our sister, and our sister, and our sister, and our sister, and our sister, and our sister, and our sister, and our sister, and our sister, and our sister, and our sister, and our sister, and our sister, and our sister, and our sister, and our sister, and our sister, and our sister, and our sister, and our sister, and our sister, and our sister, and our sister, and our sister, and our sister, and our sister, and our sister, and our sister, and our sister, and our sister, and our sister, and our sister, and our sister, and our sister, and our sister, and our sister, and our sister, and our sister, and our sister, and our sister, and our sister, and our sister, and our sister

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Yes, I see a point. You have one, if you have one chain. I'm a blue for your bonnet chain.

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1: and be separate.
0: Na, send your bear, unum temetry.
1: Okay, the Lord.
0: Send in Jamaica.
1: Touch no unclean thing.
0: And you may be a huntino and found Zanka.
1: And I will receive you.
2: Powerful. Powerful.
0: And you may be how do you say? I mean to be my
2: own. I be one to me, man.
0: Now, I know so much training, maybe Abba.
2: Ah.
0: And don't you mean break tense?
2: Okay.
0: Ah, tell me, you keep on attracting it back to you. That's all break it as on your manner. I remember Satan's influence.
2: Okay. Okay.
0: And now, no, payment pie, bunny, sir.
2: Jesus, sir.
0: I dear beer, I know how.
2: Ah.
0: Bonnie,
2: Jesus,
0: I am on your bonnie.
2: Yes, Lord,
0: I didn't know my bonnie.
2: Ah, my God,
0: yeah, you free off.
2: Amen, amen. God bless you.
0: Yeah, yeah, be back.
2: Jesus,
0: okay,
2: okay, okay. Wow,
0: you are about to drown.
2: Wow, wow,
0: you are about to cassapi by the things that you do. And to our warrior, ma, Ebia Wakasa, and you to my
2: powerful, and one of that do I come.
0: Wawaria Tegu,
2: hey,
0: and a sign. Bompire, a radi say, Tabby, our Sam, a warrior. Wow, I've never sent it down,
2: sir.
0: If you send your mawian, remember,
2: nine, wow, that's powerful, daddy. God bless you.
0: And to O Bompire, check the attraction.
2: Okay, okay, okay, okay.
0: Check the attraction.
2: Hmm.
0: Aya shesan your money.
2: Okay. Okay.
0: And your mebu say come out from them. Johnny free home.
2: Okay.
0: So why you any free home? Ebeko so aba. Okay, Acts 19.
2: Acts 19.
0: 18. 18. Bible neka safa wana wajidi ye ho. The people of Ephesians believed God. And they repented.
2: Okay.
0: My God.
1: Acts chapter 19. Verse 8. From verse 18. Many of those who believed now came and openly confessed what they have done.
0: Sometimes,
2: okay.
0: Confession is very important. Okay. Then because we only confess to our lovers, we don't confess to our sinners.
2: Okay.
0: Then kaya money in chile yatamfo. O kachi no bekum.
2: Pa.
0: Nemo o kachi wadofo. 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
1: And Nama who had practiced sorcery, blood their scrolls.
0: Osi na wana waye. Well, yeah, Zuma Samano, Zuma Dian Mubebrim, the one you ma
1: and ban them publicly.
0: Now, a sin.
1: When they calculated the value of the scrolls, the total came to 50,000 drachmas.
0: To only 50,000, and you man, you bought in 50,000.
1: Obeshinina.
0: Didn't you? Well, Musap, Sasanio Manu, and Bemma Asan Wakoponim.
2: Imagine
0: I'm here in Susumi or
1: Champanase.
0: Cassabi or home, Wunjai.
2: Pa, Wunjai.
0: And to near me, be at a train, Wuko Bonimu, and none of patient in
2: amen.
0: I said, what now? What did you yano? Or be kindly away in and nothing? What do you want Suma near? Wunsuma near. They are sorceries.
2: Okay.
0: You may wear a sumai.
2: Ah.
0: Now, when you may wear dressing, you are now a shah, and now the trim
2: my
0: back.
2: My God.
0: But what's it? And your bonnet, and your bonnet, but another nanka. Sir, what did Namwa, my man, a frost,
2: sir?
0: Sir, then there
1: was
0: such a young man. What does that's why I was saying,
2: sir.
0: I
2: did. Fakran, I ain't
0: how
2: die.
0: What's the
2: end? How would you ever help?
0: Tell me, I'm a man of bell.
2: Jesus.
0: A man who ever about.

0: MP, no more so here. No more so here.
1: Sa.
0: And ya we no.
1: I'm more so here now, so I'm more. My God.
0: And you be attracting something.
1: Jesus, sir.
0: And you might be a trim to come below.
1: My God.
0: Tell me how about you.
1: Sa. Ha.
0: I didn't talk about it because we're casting it. So there are things when you do, it brings problems to your life.
1: Okay.
0: Brother Sam Makwa. Ejina, no way be a yes. I said the prince of this world is coming, but he has nothing in me. We are so sleep for neighbor. Then soon you see then. John 14:30.
1: Okay. John 14:30.
2: John chapter 14, verse 30. I will not say much more to you, but the prince of this world is coming.
0: Asimin can you maybe bring now? If you say yes, you should for another herb.
2: He has no hold over me.
0: Name only say. And to say to Ababa, I just will be
2: home.
0: Sometimes you attract things that you don't want to do. Yamu bebre. When some SIM card went home.
1: Wow.
0: Hey. Into a fra. Ebeba. SIM card na show home.
3: So that one you.
0: Every some SIM card.
1: Okay.
0: So born in normal pet. Abe guso. Obefa.
3: That one you.
0: Ni ane normal ni ufun so no. Ofra wa ma.
3: Wow.
0: Tibron some SIM card wo ho. SIM card ben I use. We empty and phone number. I'm gonna message you back.
1: Papa.
0: Then tomorrow, the pictures will go. Empty. We are media. But because we are media. Empty. We bet you me a sakra. But you may be a wha. I'm not going to send a song that I had. Did I go out somewhere? Any other one? You may be very difficult. Pathway with some life that seems beneficial to us. Some new maybe why I never wow. Such a never wow pa. Now such a now a would ding. I know me no be kasai. So for I am a fe, a man may fe.
1: Okay.
0: A man may need check. Sometimes you do some things just to entertain yourself. But new maybe one more, what did you any? But a bit me a ma or how. Satan abounds, and your bonnet, but it attracts. The Satan attractions are sometimes traps. If it seems beneficial, it gives you extra money.
1: Okay,
0: it makes you very attractive. But be careful, it also attracts it. There are some secret habits. You might be on my way, are beneficial to you. Would you try and when you're dead, when you're doing it? But be careful of it. Relationship with Honomwa is beneficial. Now, if you say Honomwa, Honomwa is a sika.
1: Papa.
0: The Honomwa is a chokobonim.
1: Okay. Chokobonim.
0: But me, Tonyama, baby, I'm out.
1: Pa.
0: But every man in his way, I do.
1: Then, okay.
0: Bema no mpeno. So that's what you sika.
1: Oh! That's what I can say. So me jeje nedi. Na jeje na kwa wu.
0: Ya kubaya o daboni.
1: Sa.
0: Uwa kunu. Na wa bema biyo ma usika to duyani.
1: Ayy.
0: Wa jesu uwe di yaduyani kake na meje. 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
1: Jai.
0: Ano wa nda wu. 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
1: Pa. 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Yenu kre.
0: There's a message you got to be my mom.
1: Sa Daco.
0: Entity, not everything that benefits your flesh bless your future.
1: Ah, hey, wow, I said, Modu.
0: Not everything that benefits your flesh bless your future.
1: Hey,
0: and then you're and a boy who nipped ya, a boy who dash.
1: There be that. There be that. God bless you, daddy.
0: Never went to me when you mania.
1: There be a no crepa.
0: Never went to me when you are reader.
1: Ah.
0: Never went to me when you are sitting up.
1: Ah. Okay, okay, okay.
0: And I dear be on ma. Chung before it's too late.
1: Okay, chung hoofrim. Ah.
0: Near my one, I bet me up, won't nipper.
1: Yes,
0: I'm well with that.
1: Ah, okay, okay.
0: Proverbs 14:12.
2: Chapter 14, verse 12. There is a way that appears to be right, but in the end, it leads to death.
0: As a quambu, ha! A true nipper, so that's the real, you know.
1: Ah, Uncle
0: Adibuha at so many pennies.
1: Ah, maybe any wampa.
0: Some benefits are traps.
1: Papa, papa, papa, papa, daddy.
0: And François Diabo Hanuma, a fidia.
1: Pa, a fidia. Fidiampa. 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Pa, a fidia.
0: Nameka, over to me, ya. Between you, bear maybe in sure when you
1: could.
0: You were down for.
1: Bah.
0: I see what's in the tear. If you didn't worry.
1: Bah. If you did.
0: See what's in my whisker, only in common. And I do the zoom of row.
1: Mine.
0: With it. 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
1: Bestie, bestie.
0: But a if you did. I'm more worried.
1: Bestie, bestie for no.
0: Enti emfa ho mata nioma ebekun.
1: Okay. Okay.
0: Erade bebo wa.
1: Amen.
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1: Pa.
0: Check your life.
1: Yes. Yes. Yeah. It's true.
0: And yo kakre mfa mi hu.
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0: Oko program bi an na eko.
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1: Mm.
0: Lot seems beneficial to you.
1: Okay.
0: Ibn a told Lot and Abraham. Mm. Abraham didn't hobo Lot because I any family member.
1: Okay.
0: There's no Lot here, this one.
1: Pa
0: Lot in Tinya me and you and Chile Abraham.
1: Wow. Wow.
0: Brana Lot to Abraham. Yamin and Kasada.
1: Hey.
0: Is it a until sir would depart.
1: Okay. Okay. Okay. Amen.
0: Yamia Fre Abraham. Nenso Abraham O'Connor fall out to Canaan.
1: Jesus, sir.
0: Yeah, Mr. Koi.
1: Koi.
0: Now, Lord, hi Abraham. No?
1: Uh-huh.
0: Yami na nkasa akopum time. Lord, is this Abraham? Anasase. Yami kase, manim famko. Baby, Lord, Abraham. Abraham say, asase ne da hono fani
3: open. Ah, fani open.
0: Nam bunto.
1: Okay.
0: Onu su film, onu su fani e ye.
3: E ye no.
0: Ne kani enye. And you remember one can we free one can you be catch us a come
1: to my God, powerful. God bless you, daddy.
0: Sometimes it seems beneficial,
1: ah.
0: But I know so free one in your baby can such
1: powerful. One once. God bless you, daddy.
0: And you remember one, you didn't your main Cassandra on your side, and you remember one who would be a sub wow, a free one.
1: Sa, nasa wa huna nwa ne prawo. Ah, God bless you, daddy. God bless you.
0: Obi ho no mas. Ade bi o yo num se nye. Kwan bi o fa su ju num se nye.
1: Sa.
0: Then so jaya,
1: yo
0: be di abon.
1: Pa.
0: Unya ye no, nya me nkasa nchere.
1: Okay. Wow.
0: It's still beneficial. Cause kwan bi o tin woni pani so. Is na wiye na.
1: Ha. Wow. Wow.
0: Because was in your mind a boy who in a boy future.
1: Pa.
0: Well, here, who be near baby and Abba who said, how?
1: Nine, and correct. Oh.
0: And now, one baby or so go on.
1: Day,
0: baby,
1: a druho, want to be jumping and Debbie,
0: on Abba who said, we ain't coming
1: while I'm coming while I sat a mile could you talk? My God.
0: Hey. Ebinum ka ebinum nkunan kom 18 years no sha brabas
1: ain pa
0: e ko bin kunan ko sha sia ko school
1: yes daddy
0: yes bro what school no
1: ain
0: ni o ma bi odi no ho bo ma na nsu ya
1: de oh daddy and I can say ah nye easy
0: e we abo fra you too for
1: pa
0: e
1: ya tie mpa
0: e ka obi nkunan ko ya abo fra sa wo
1: Adia biala. Jesus. God bless you, daddy. Amen.
0: Think of Genesis.
1: Genesis, okay.
2: Genesis chapter 13, verse 14. Then the Lord said to Abraham, after the Lord had parted from him, look around from where you are, to the north and south, to the east and west.
0: Then you catch Abraham. Bra, na Lord te free ni nchen. If you open and the Lord said unto Abraham, after Lord has separated from him, lift up now their eyes. Inti, say Lord to be free in nchen.
1: Daddy, and you're not seminar, can you say you? And you're easy.
0: Kasarade,
1: Erade,
0: Lord
1: to be Allah,
0: Oma Minshama,
1: and
0: Mr.
1: Pretino,
0: a free in
2: chain.
1: Amen. And Palot, the ABF free and Chama,
2: Lord,
1: a crime be a
2: easy.
1: What do you know? And I, your horn uncle, Namedeco. Amen.
0: Guys, you 15 in the name.
1: Jesus.
2: And all the land that you see, I will give to you.
0: Asuna se ofri wun chaya. Asasi ahu nyina no.
1: My God.
2: Offsprings forever.
0: The bema wun was safe forever.
1: Ah. Powerful.
0: It's not going to be temporary.
1: There be forever.
0: Forever.
1: Wow.
2: Lot of abakokra wun ya.
0: See, some people are lot.
2: Yeah.
1: Pa.
0: Some behaviors are lot.
1: Okay. Okay.
0: They are not bad,
2: yes.
0: But they are limiting your benefits.
1: God bless you, Daddy.
0: And yes, some of you are the boy.
1: There be.
0: Sa. Abraham do lot pa. Bible says, bro, copy your sodium gumoria. Na Abraham to win your name, Sherman. But things are both for you, Coast of Gumoria. I was a lot in the year in the nebulous of point. Abraham Dima.
1: Wow.
0: To bet me a dear movie.
1: Pa.
0: But you have to separate from them.
1: Okay.
0: Bet me a bompire, ma. You are down for beer. Oh, yes, you are bonny be, said Radden Sachlan.
1: Okay.
0: They're not just a farm, but
1: okay. Wow. Powerful. God bless you,
0: the Daddy. Fact is, sir, who person will be Sachlan? And just all Konum said in the
1: my God. Mwaso akwesano.
0: Dimano.
1: Okay.
0: Dimano. Abraham dima Lord.
1: My God. Okay.
0: But Brano won in chair.
1: Uh-huh.
0: Now Lord any brady.
1: Jesus.
0: And na. Not your wit.
1: Okay.
0: Why have this one?
1: Pa. And this way more
0: dress I will get to
1: wow.
0: Eh, Uniana. Sabio Cafrache. In Suma Seven. Hey, man.
1: Okay.
0: And then you say, in Suma Seven Metro.
1: Dabby.
0: Or the Behow.
1: Pa, no, dear, Behow.
0: What to say? Obusia for Abson soon for interest at town.
1: Okay.
0: Bombay Mom.
1: Ah.
0: And also, you just say, so all my young Abusum is enough for Sika Bush.
1: Nine.
2: Uncle Sika.
0: Anti Bombay Mom.
1: Okay. Bombay Mom. Okay.
0: Dimawon. But separate from them.
1: Okay.
0: Subabu Honman, yeah.
1: Pa Jai.
0: Yeah, how
1: correct. Okay.
0: The Bible said they are weight. The difference between weight and sin.
1: Okay.
0: You can't hear before one man now. The difference between weight and sin.
1: Okay.
0: At this one, anybody. At this one, bet me a chuma sign.
1: So Ben be your Lord.
0: Hebrews 12:1.
1: Okay.
2: Hebrews chapter 12:1. Therefore, since we are surrounded by such a great cloud of witnesses, let us throw off everything.
0: Throw out everything
2: that hinders,
0: and the sin
2: that so easily entangle us.
0: In us yen to addis webiara a tree inside. Any bonny be a chichere. In the one this one, your bonny. And your people are home and your bonny is where this one.
1: Pa, you want to
0: pay
1: that. Pay that. Pa.
0: Is it really as any
1: bonny?
0: Any bonny,
1: eh, mama?
0: Any Bible, any
1: bonny,
0: any bonny, so I had this one.
1: Say, I just was so. A lot, a count.
0: Eh, we didn't even freak a cake.
1: Any
0: bonny, any
1: bonny,
0: I had this one.
1: Fire, this one, only man, a catcher.
0: What doubt to do,
1: eh, sir? I had this one.
0: Akwadwere ya de soa.
1: Pa.
0: Eni ha ya de soa.
1: Pa.
0: We di dodo.
1: Hey, enya izi.
0: Mm. Ya de soa.
1: Pe bufu rough rough.
0: Fo dodo.
1: Ya de soa sa.
0: Enya.
1: Ya de soa sa.
0: Dressing for how dressing enya.
1: Ay.
0: Ya de soa.
1: Pa, enya izi.
0: Mamma, mm. Maro,
1: Ocasa, Ocasa,
0: ah, you spend too much. This one,
1: pa, this one, pray.
0: A bumpire said,
1: Jesus,
0: I did be a head of a lot.
1: Ah,
0: this one,
1: my God,
0: I didn't mean to mean Cassa,
1: Jesus, sir. Amen.
0: Some relationship I also with.
1: Okay, hey. Okay. Mm-hmm.
0: They also yeah, with,
1: sir,
0: and I'm a kind
1: of
0: man said. In Cassa and Japan, being born in Mao, yes, of
1: Nelson
0: or Bani free to
1: do. You
0: look like I am so
1: trying
0: to make. But then beyond what you look
1: like, and yes, one can walk up
0: also say,
1: oh, feeling
0: and in your shame, no crown and in your shame. I had this one,
1: sir. Jai, Jai,
0: any bad Cassa. So, one come with Jai.
1: Aye, yeah, neither. This is a near muscle.
0: And your bonnet,
1: my God.
0: Yes, I have one.
1: God bless you, Daddy.
0: God,
1: Jesus.
0: Sir, I dear be at this one.
1: Amen. I rather see me. Amen. Papa, Daddy.
0: Nanny, and see, sometimes Emma went to me, you say, the fear of loss. When we say, say we a few more and you may be a bishop. But you never can't be sure.
1: Okay.
0: Because sometimes there are some way to go out you feel more should you be
1: pa no the end correct. And crepa.
0: And you swim through and your men cast.
1: Oh, daddy now I can say. Nya easy.
0: Lord Twinty.
1: Mm-hmm.
0: Yamini Abraham.
1: Anka sa sa. Hey, I'm not
0: happening.
1: I'm not ding.
0: Lord to ring your bonny. Lord in your tongue. It means Cassini Pacunubun with tongue. Sibun tongue. Who bet me for Quimby Bridge one?
1: Okay.
0: But do be a
1: sa, and then one. None here. Papa.
0: Yeah, bumpy.
1: Okay, daddy.
0: Ye dear movie.
1: Okay, daddy.
0: Ye dear movie. Yeah, bomb pie, sir.
1: Mm-hmm.
0: Edi kind.
1: Okay.
0: A dear Bira, a man, you mean to me, Cassandra, Lord, to be away, your brabble.
1: Jesus.
0: Na, a boy, Nansu, a sea of kind.
1: Okay.
0: Catch the way, sir. A rather my young one, dear.
1: Jesus.
0: Beat me at your lot.
1: Okay.
0: A trim, a float.
1: A lot.
0: A way, yes, you do. Your bomb, I
1: can't go for a lot to be away. Nine, okay.
0: A baby would turn away from
1: home. Wow, a duro,
0: huh? Oh, are you? A baby should tell it on
1: home.
0: I am a bonny jay growing your yanini.
1: Oh,
0: I said, Ready Money.
1: Ah, no, I want to
0: answer your yanini, sir. Would you have to remember who I was a Ready
1: Money? And no.
0: So, yeah, you're a behow.
1: Papa.
0: Yeah, so the whole bonus behow.
1: A behow.
0: Thank God to move in the one can you ever born? Yeah, bumpire. Sir, I rather and demand your lot.
1: Jesus, sir.
0: Lot be a la. Now, Buano,
1: I'm
0: not your mufflu. A radin demand.
1: Amen.
0: Yes,
1: amen.
0: Bumpire,
1: papa, same father. Now,
0: Lord,
1: so much. I'm going to pay me Buano.
0: It's
1: a man of pay, papa. I'm going to work with what you're saying. Don't want. Be a quaff from man. And my yes, when I've got to need him, Banana payer. Jesus.
0: Mufflu being one of his own to be one.
1: Aye, and dear.
0: Metimi aboa no kwa bebere so. Obi nti obi aware yesey.
1: Pa, ya no kure.
0: Yes ni nya yo so da bi. 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
1: 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Thank you, Lord Jesus, for my life and my family. 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Okay, Enso free sister Josephine Watel. 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Okay, kwam testimony no say the energy is too much. 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We say yes, thank you Jesus for the blood. Okay, okay, okay. Nyakupon sha sister Josephine Watel no say daddy you looking good. Okay, God bless you. 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Mom Sita, so I said, God bless you all, and I love you all. Okay, yan so ya do papa papa nyanku pon shano onyel kese papa papa referee. 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Can Lord bless you, Daddy? We are blessed. Okay, okay, okay, okay. Nyanku pon shapa. One was sad was then powerful. Okay, okay, okay. You know, kwam testimony was then some benefit are traps. Okay, you and daddy are Canada. One was sad was it deep teachings. Okay, when you're coupon shop and when you're so from what do you need to room? How there one who knows so far to us on the uncle?
2: It must say Tim Diana.
1: Ah, okay.
2: And Rasta Kofi. I break any lot in my life.
1: Okay. Amen. Amen. Nisi the man was a lot for. Anna, Nisi the man, say, a bit, you do, Anna. Show me your papa, papa.
2: And I come with testimony, deep teachings.
1: Aye, and Omaka.
2: Okay.
1: Aye. Okay, hey, James, then, Kwesi, what's it then? God bless you all. One so, Eddie friend, La Paz, knee boy. Yeah, okay, yeah. Okay, okay, okay. The Abani, to the uncle, I'm a banner for fro. Oh, message, you know. Lot. And I'm saying, you're a honor uncle. Me, the echo. Ha, come testimony, crowd back. Was say, I preaching, I daddy preaching him. That bro, show me a more experience. Papa, papa, papa, and I'm with you. 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
0: 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Bra na so ye unti mi na te kura me fa anto ke mu mra. Wo be duru ho pe. One show and him say, I live in our dear Dokorum Debbie, but if you ever show any pedimum will be Bianya, one son, what do you do? I'm on intinam. If you ask me, you are a doctor about couple all confidence. So at the time to Yaliano Swa, sad time in the Bedunay are winning in our Asia to Nusa, Yalibia Fabrana, say your best am on Kumasin, Ubehuno, Achuma, Ebuaka Agogo, Akra, say Ubehuno, Pokia sent my Raja Doctor in Ambe, Nefremo, 0244 775 4282 0204 775 1 5 0504 775 1 5 Dr. KK Piprade, my course, doctor. My toss as me perso, woman, me see Diana Dino, Manton, Cante, Messia, do be perso to us, mammy. Sa advert to a metrono Angel FM. A cocoa would dream a dinner, dinner, much and ah, doctor, behold, better to name someone in a pound for Bacqua could see Diana at the amount. Messi, doctor, coffin chancy, biaba, or the board dinosaur, and so.

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1: If you come tomorrow to cry for the ones that are not here, or to say sorry for the ones that are not here, my message is to stay home. We only need the ones that they come here to support the players, that tomorrow they'll be here to play for Black Stars. Don't come here to cry for the others that are not here, please. They are important, everybody is important, but the most important players that we have in this moment to deliver for Black Stars are the ones that are here. So, if you come here tomorrow, come to support them. Come to support them.
0: And now, hey, Carlos Queiroz, and now, Oten and Kantiano Akai, now, Washington, so, our Honum Wayne Nines and Samahudua, Ababe Pimo, our Omaigan, and Tiene, Pasho Trims and Kunim Diabeko, Eddie Ama, the senior national team, the Black Stars, among for the Duana. 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
2: We arrived last evening, as you said, Manson. I think we've been together now for these past 5 days preparing for this game. So this is Mark Day 2. So our focus is now on that. So yeah, we're looking forward for a good, positive result tomorrow.
3: Okay, calling, sorry.
2: Yeah, actually, like you mentioned, the disappointment is behind us now. So our focus now is the current one we are having. So when it starts tomorrow, like we played the past games, so that's past and gone already. So our focus now is only tomorrow matches. That's what we are focusing on now to qualify for next AFCON.
0: Nti ene yana washen so exactly 4 p.m. pepepe ena game no baso ewa Accra Sports Stadium nanti ene nyina aye ready obi agye atum se enkonimdi e beko e de amaga nanti ana wakai na washen so ho na e 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Yente Mr. Solomon Owusu.
4: Ba na fiye si mo tiya na over sa kwa over sa babi na fiye apali 7 years.
5: Exactly.
4: Anyway,
5: exactly.
4: If there's no money, don't go and accept.
5: You can't put nothing on nothing.
4: Yeah.
5: Oh, na yini na so ba se krono e wo man mo anga se di ko tuwa mina yi. Eni e ye kika ona di ni da da hono mwa.
4: Nana boy.
5: Ya okoko bodu nyina ye jiaba. Ta person ko tete.
4: Obu change court.
5: Well, after Friday demonstration, the next demonstration may be is to clean up the GFA.
4: Clean up GFA.
5: Oh, anuma kranka ho. Some football people. Who sa petetem? Wako for 74-year-old man. Pension money. Obe jiako. See a friend say Carlos Queiroz. Yeah, dash 35 minutes ako Cote d'Ivoire yaba. Not even one shot on target. Yaku football.
0: Baba, Mr. Solomon Owusu,
4: yes, come on. Yes.
0: Na, and that's a big game.
4: Oh ho.
0: And te wadaro ma me pese obekwa homa no so. Na okay. Wedding komo kakra.
4: We dey am saying come na mon ko but ma me nkom ra ho sisi a ye ne ye Emmanuel Ajimabedu. Ajingo eni nkomo ewo Black Stars AFCON qualifier. Ye bebo. Ghana versus Ade Omadana. Ghana versus Gambia and Elbo. A big game because he now win the AFCON qualifier. Ajman, morning.
6: Morning,
4: Mete won catch you.
6: And a question. Oh, my major with the man, Tiamat. Me movement now, I am all of them because of league na start no nti no

0: Okay. And yeah, my congratulations. And so it was a massive win.
1: Gracias.
0: I'm just how much no near co modos. Minim sa what it is a nipper be case mo coach in a celebration now as a overboard do do who a video ne be wabo board do highest level. How do you see that?
1: Yeah, my man was a program in champion for moves to do in a bedia to be a team of filicacies. Normally, Sunday more I'm in formation because how emotions and excitement with me, you know, with me, it's the end of my view. For me, it's normal. Now, I'm going to make a video because I'm going to do it in that threshold. And a good time, we stretch your knee, you come red card in the first half, then you were able to beat Kotoko since 2009 by Ligunum in Timinya win. It changed the mood and our emotions. Normally in football, second chance, no. In as much as the Penanko for being in Jimono, and my game was created. Understanding the enemy, the coach, to how passionate he is when it comes to football. He loves the game, he's so passionate. He obviously feels football MVP. Yeah, my league, you know,
0: I'm a little bit Omonso, I win your first game and I ever bought. What follow team no ne the echo coco? So, Ajman, as you say, I've come qualified to create the Mayo.
1: Yeah, and I near my team because of how the near man is every time there is a problem with him because of any consistency. That is the problem.
0: You
1: don't expect when you're near my is right. If you don't have consistency, there is a problem. Now, every coach match, that was the true reflection of the game because of the kind of quality, cohesion, consistency, and the experience or more. Let me go Morocco for the AFCON now. And see, I know their team very, very well because we're more now I'm here at Mama Kafun. And that is the same team I'm going to call World Cup. That is the same team apart from Ghana or Chef Facebook. Which almost quite the number one for Fuana, Dwe, Kunan, Kosonu, Diomandi, Franquette, Sangara, Unao, Pepe, and Diomandi. Listen, many of you could name, but when you market money, Abomo, selection here. Why? Because of their consistency or more. And see, I wasn't expecting too much of say, if it's any win, because I think what happened has happened. Maybe see, you know, they deserve to win. In the last 10 minutes, our game was very good. That you cannot blame the guys because of a bit of inexperience, cohesion, even you have. So I wasn't expecting too much from them. And what happened. And then, it won't be an easy game for us because Obi Fili said, how much is Somalia 2-1? And he said, oh, I'm over there, they're crying with me. It won't be easy. However, whatever the win will come, you just want to win. Whether ugly, whether how the game will go, you just have to win because of to ease pressure from the boys, you know. Most of them haven't tasted some of the national team games we and there might be a bit of pressure because of one or two. But we need what happened 2 years ago against Uncle Africa, no, it shouldn't happen again. It was Ghana without African Cup. A good time they are not higher with a cup. They are not an easy side, Baba. Now my team is only Somalia game. They have some finest footballers. Even I think the normal coach in Philly said you'll be able to beat them. To more players, maybe when you saw more, even when you saw more back, about 30 minutes because I think he was thinking about the Ghana game. I'm going to be a friend, Alu Fadera, the winger.
0: Yeah.
1: Very, very sharp. Then we call Mama Shura. They have an Indian guy who stabilized their midfield for them. They call Ebu Adams. Then defensive, Omo Omar Kole Waho. Then attacking side also, almost I was going to be a friend, Ibrahim Kole. And Omo almost striker now. He's very physically strong. He moved people. I'm in Somalia, I'm not sure almost they can't go. The friend of Mohamed Badamosi. But they have some also playing some high profile there because Fadara said, if I'm not mistaken, I'll get it. Yes. They will Italy. Yes. So they have some players here, very exciting. Said, would you almost on mobile now to punish you? Not forgotten, even if I'm not mistaken, the name Aminte is injured. Wamabi.
0: Yeah, yeah, Yakub Aminte.
1: Absolutely. That means they're not a squad here. So, Oba now relaxes. You have the number 12, who is the supporters. Obeshaw Omoa, it's not easy game. What I've seen about their game is that if you allow them, they will play. You press them, they want to go high and try to win the second ball because they are very physically strong.
0: Mm-hmm.
1: That is their side. When you come to our side, obviously, let's be very frank and fact. We have a depleted side now. Depleted means that, and there's a woman of quality. But guys, I'm not expecting too much of a question. They might have the ball more than them, but I'm not expecting too much of questions. They want the better threat. I'm expecting us to win because they all lose Jikusu so much. That means Ajete and Jerome might be the one partner. For the left back, I think we are very comfortable now because Gideon Fomo was shook. For the right back, I think I have question mark. I don't know whether he's going to deploy Caleb Yunchi at the right back or he's going for the same upon who played and Diamande was able to have all the balls because Ujana Sanola Fadara so when your problem I want to soak a crack. Then in the midfield, obviously he'll go for the same midfield because of the experience. Because how many way experience is here? Quasisibu and Caleb Yunchi if someone deploy no right back here. The most experienced players are more team. The other guys are solid players, but they don't have that cohesion like other teams now. Then in the attack, Asante might start again. Niyama coming from injury, he has come back very well because for say two goals, that's not over back. And I'm expecting there, the game now, every course, it wasn't that bad. He was hitting the counter attacks, and now we have some two chances there. Today, good football, no. Ugly win, maybe yes. But we need to win. It's a very easy pressure-free team.
0: Okana, Mira, Hokakra, said the two most experienced players in our team are Irenchine, Sibu. As you manage, then you drew high. It'd be a proud year, but you're too depleted. How did you get here?
1: He grew up because of Abiana, the ambitions now, because yeah, you know, the coach of Okuma, the coach of the national team, you know, was a major crowd with Mama used to look at him. I said, two foundation now. It's a generational thing. The generation have changed. And say who blame it? Now could blame it too much of foundation now. Because a new generation with players in the show no. Hey, I'm going to try to decide my body to try here. And then said you my management member of a club, so I know what is going on. And now me in terrain, see most of the footballers because me. Fifth division match around the world. I'm too crazy about football and especially as a blaster here. Now, the under 17 now first, now you need to now in your place near the mobile at 20. That transition of players, you know, this is a coup from you need to know, you need your players begin so and time can your blaster, no, because most of them, about 3 matches you hear. They did not have a theater also. Then, there's no consistency of players in the Ghana Premier League. You don't mean who play at the first who play be Eric Bekoin. Or what consistency, or best goes. Be up one match, or best goes not to Ashwabe, eight or ten matches. Or when you're someone for a right back, someone come ever consistency like the whole of the year. When you're with consistency, when you're with consistency. And then, the new generation of players, no, they don't have consistency. 3 matches, no, at Yakoda. No, no, I'll be too big, not too now, could you over now from, no, I'll come from. Now, then I can about 5-6 matches, you know, oh, yeah, dear, letting me see your racket back, letting us ride you. I was there, when the animal now, I can't make one of them. Yeah, I got on 20,000, 40,000, 50,000. And no, I could Iraq. Who bought Iraq? Seriously. Who bought another cousin? And it's true. And see, you can, but you cannot blame anyone because there was one turn one who bought from. The second thing, yeah, welfare salary. Maybe you, my bobo and Ibida, you can't be good with life after football. The mama boy, you know, 2,000, 5,000, 10,000, 7,000, 1,005. Let's say you own Egypt. You're not in the competitive the same league. No, so you're making $10,000, $7,000. Obama means because after 32 years, Kuma, you're more job over by force. Now, say, you're going to be 80 years, 90 years. Now, sir, with 60 years, you're going to be here. Obama, what do you pay?

School of Life, Alan, Kwajo Tremantin, Alan, Before that, Papa, and Share, and Common, I say, you need a school of life, Hondi, and you feel hot. 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

0: Okay, yeah, cause school of life. 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
1: The touch of red, red, red.
0: Yeah. 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

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And then some of our Cayena, I say, from Waba, now you dear, I disfree, dear. So if I be in Fabian to your Jim. 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

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Uku. And double to Katashi and then Zaka Binchi. 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In a show, quarry. And then Kina defa Jolofu, Ko Mian Kaza, Ko Naman Kaza, Ko Talia, and Jibaturu spaghetti. 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

0: Ebido, guess careful spices. 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Now couldn't come for Nedrani Boninia. Madrani Boninia de Papa. Adrian the bunny go over here. And the Ukra and Kanchas are doing in Koya Nondo. Dying your own Kanchas are Kosha Nedanya. Nanga Fabu Fubiama. Adrian the bunny de Michiri. Timamo Tuton, your Tabia Moton, you and a bunny no. Moncope Gaskia, no Modern in Yahoo, Nanya de. Yen ye bon him out your jetty book, Baba Bontini. A woman was a lie beyond opinions. Pumping to him, our Jeba, Icebound, to me, Pedras Lodge, Tafu Goyle, Newton Books, Angel FM Hayatombi, Sutum Tota, Amazon.com, or Himawaja.com, Fred 0558 085252, na Cope Live Beyond Opinion Book Nibi, na Shia, Nakai, Nefemuaba. It is your teacher, not chairman, dear. No, I'm a radio presenter. Says I'm a share, dear. And I'm a material radio swa. A dominant Ghana for number BBI, a bodina. And then the PB owns a neighbor. Or Chechen in the exam, my dear. And your teacher, and you came in your beer. And T, you are baby a fan pie ball. Emma, or Chechen, a teacher for Mohodum of Fire. Go back to classroom. 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I recommend a painter for Mutiemi and a pair of Bianco Pedia. 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Kama pa. Natural cooling technology. Yeah, we here condition po. 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Plus 233 Grafiato. Now there, Juma. One more wager. Old barracks. 0551-684-858 and 0246-267-536. Yenti anyum kakani entwaso. 8 minutes after 11, radio on. Yejumani wati yao. Audi dumpre. Yenti anyum. Abutera wenti. Dewa sungi daba.
1: You're in the mix. You're in the mix. In the mix. In the mix. In the mix. 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

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Do you mind what's going to change here? Jumania, Hima de Bremo, and they were too quiet, Mitamano. That's a super duper Hima Yaja. And then the show, I'm just on. I'll buy Angelia. 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

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Ghana Tester Fashion and Garment Expo 2026 in Ebaso. November Busununu. I'm sure I say 4th, 5th, 6th. Now I'm a year. Do you be a pama day? We are dressmaker, tester, producer, garment manufacturer. We don't have any problem. Until 4th, Kopem 6th, November 2026. Jumendi in Ebaso, our National Museum in Kaha. And you wait my friend 0549-431-402. No, I didn't change your moon. And I'm in Sheldon Song. Say, 4th, I'll copy me 6th of November 2026. Ghana Textile and Fashion Garment Expo 2026. That is Sheldon Song. I do a big session called 4. I do near my Wapama Aquachin called 4. Now, my quantity margin numbers. Now, my groom business. Look for partners, so na dachi ojuma no atumpon anya so mfaso pii ni pepe sa bible timi nyi obusuemu now you DJ obey a radio presenter from there that's obey entrepreneur me I do business nya radio nko na sa comedy o DJ Jobenkebo DJ Joy Claudine no amaso obenya problem Chassier, capital cry, Edibama, what do you call Tobanku Dania Debama? It's a capital idea, we do our best. DJ Joy Clothing, and Chibia, by December, I must want my Tremani Mania Juma. 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Obianya Juma. Now, 1 year Juma, Combadio, and Chibia Batianka, Batianka. We have to do something fresh, something new in our lives. 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I was so full. I owe Kumase 0246 999 499 and 0255 760303. 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
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In a daddy called a bayaji. If you want to see about which you banana, there's a ban who bayaji, yede. Boy, your problem. Compare him out of your shooting. Never power, banku. And I say, then quite an issue to call. Gary photo, then an issue to call. Copebito. Oh, him out of your jet. Obi be a jet. Young Queen, my Yenebra. And I saw my mebra, Yenebra, him. I just have a call, your name and uncle, he'll be celebrating a birthday. Happy birthday, comma, Harold, is it Harold, eh? Harold Akwe from Obi Yeboa. Eh, and T.A. And then you're celebrating a birthday, no, yeah, easy. Acquire guy. Acquire guy. And T.A. Become a hero, Harold Akwe. Harold Akwe. And then I'll celebrate your birthday. And I'm on you, Jack. Basically, mapa. Don't go and do wrong choice. We are there, ya pass our bunny. Who put my coffee now, Yamshi show? Who got to my guy, Yelfi? See, if you make your choice. Happy birthday. We show anyone number 24. Young Crane, GJ Joy, Chaka Woman, Kaminche, Bunja Bobana.

0: yebeko ye de de me kan se obi asese wey adiam opa esombo no ka chance thank you eh me na thank you come Vivian MC Vivian Yamishra and afey general manager Brian opening your dance a good morning and very and say I want to say thank you to you. Thank you. 0599-7979. Come on, Maka. Thank you. Come on, Maka. Thank you. Thank you, Denny Kani Eddin. As a salt, Timika. Obi, your papa, can say thank you. Good morning.
1: Hello, Eva.
0: When I can say thank you, and I pay.
1: Mommy.
0: Sir?
1: That is school, Janice. I want to look.
0: The auto, Gobeno.
1: Gobe, mamino. And our father is going to talk about it.
0: Minimpa.
1: Hey, Ova. And I have a good comma, my business of one minimum. Why?
0: Okay, that's it.
1: It isn't comma, I was yardy.
0: You yardy. Also yardy, pa.
1: Yeah, me so. You see a queen, I'm
0: in a man, what's up, and you. 0598987979. Catch you, be said, thank you, Akpa. Godia and come on, Bibiara. I said, that are you. A bit of a name that's a cut down, come in, that's a daddy, pardon. Hello, good morning.
2: Hello, good morning.
0: Hey, guess can you?
2: Oh, Walai,
0: near daddy.
2: Oh, Walai, because my two baby.
0: Walai, can I soak a house? I call.
2: It's about 7 years.
0: I'm not late. Come Zo America, my packaging. Many are off. I don't know your house, I don't know.
2: Why? Look at me, I'm in the phone.
0: Assembly.
2: I'm not going to be a good person.
0: Why? I'm going to go to the house. Hello?
3: Why?
0: Hey, Adam.
3: Hey, why?
0: Well, me na ke oh, machine ka jene la mam limo.
3: Eh, o na po.
0: Aga o she abega ina shokele wele ye.
3: O ba de nyamo fi o ko pen manin machine
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3: Eh, si mi de ntem po si mo ye se
0: a. Okay, no obo butu yo.
3: Why, Eddie? Good morning.
0: Yeah, good morning, madam.
3: Being a crew of fans, look at me. Why, Eddie? Me, I don't grace from La Accra, Nikabuyone. Why? Me, Sidan, can't claim Sidan, the king, saying, Uncle Bana, okay, Jimau. Money, but James, no, money, no, no, no, no, no, no, no, no, no, no, no, no, no, no, no, no, no, no, no, no, no, no, no, no, no, no, no, no, no, no, no, no, she could do minyami moon, minyami kanyami, minyami vie, minyami nani, lebin oxygen, mamma mekumano. I can make a for dialysis tano. She could do minyan kango kufe, lebin over the way. There were your monan, there were your walena. Why, Eddie? She done it tickets that they don't care how bolom on your way. Why? She done it then you don't care how. Money, you don't care how bland you go. Nick at your angel FM. That was COVID time, eh? No, me, and it didn't mean by why, Eddie? if you are not a lepony, best you can ink by his. No, what's on a call, Blanueno? Let's tell me a small. It's telling you, I'm being a hemi couple, any good thing. Why, yesterday, you me can you make a head pocket if you say, I don't see damage, none nag the law. It can help you. Can angel say, call your non angel, if you hear me. 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
0: Hello, good morning.
2: Hello, good morning. 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
0: Hey, Adam Obekun, what's up, Obekun?
2: Oh, darling, oh, Fanny, Doris.
0: Hey, can you bear me? Oh, you mean, Adam Olu?
2: Feminine,
0: that was our
2: angel to
0: Yemi Medua
2: angel.
0: Doesn't
2: Safari
0: Doris Safari. No, way.
2: And yeah, what is it?
0: I can't program.
2: Maybe a tower, transportation, and only many pay the right fake and any pay. Name me where to be frank with you and me. In the bunny, I hear. Yes, so to the bunny, I hear from there before.
0: On your channel, Pastor.
2: It was one of my mama, the one you
0: knew here. No, I got all the local between my Okajibu.
2: I don't care.
0: No, I beg a baby, Yakutuemi. I get a lot of
2: people. Hey, why?
0: No, Unkalanaka. Yeah, yeah.
2: So more than 4 years, no, I look we are now me card the Yanko Paya Mamia, me program, me.
0: Oh,
2: if you want to make that work as fast, so one part. So me, new hope now, so much show me to mammy come up. May now for you now, almost for two, all my letter chair, you see, come with the boami, why you see me domin in our
0: sick.
2: And just a damn council, any medage, you may be out there, be many as so far.
0: It does. Sheena, one of your door.
3: Why, Eddie? I'm fickle door because.
0: Okay, my husband, but be a labor, be in the alu.
3: No more boiling. No more mingabo.
0: Ni Okashidamo can watch
3: it. Nakai. No more mingabo.
0: Now motivate you. Yeah.
3: Of an
0: million.
3: Nakani. Maybe that's.
0: And can be alu.
3: That be alu, shall no longer jalami. No more e a menu.
0: Okay, I'm only a jalami.
3: Mi pedo ba jalambo do
0: se o busa ba gba kan
3: no busa ke so dey yan
0: ona kan
3: yes ba mi kok we iye me te kun to ma da machine wa in my life but I was speaking English. Can I go
0: nke ba kan ke
3: alo I said I want to speak English. Can I go?
0: God, you okay? Speak English
3: okay,
0: now.
3: Father Lord, I thank God. I want to thank God for my life, to give me this life. I love God so much to give me this life. Second, I want to thank Oyemaweje Adwa Rasta Sapoma and Sawade, my mother, because she helped me a lot. And one of my brother called Imano Nyakwa Bronuma. This guy, if I'm dying, so I call him, no left on. She'll say, hey, fuan, chin, likewise. No, I be for mommy. Then, the third one, my wife, my wife, holy, Christian Obiniwa.
0: No, I've a kevin, a money tabo.
3: A young sir,
0: a billing memo.
3: Oh, she, you are wicked, you are set to have it.
0: Oh, yeah.
3: Oh, yes, why? Oh, yeah, I know you, Billy. Call you a local woman.
0: Let me say
3: this. I just love her. Why are there, mommy, pa? Then, the last one. And come my papa, doctor, kwe quote him. Now the radio we are by saying in our baby be nine yaka crandy. And I feel in your kit to a visit to Paris. Or see left on she, I can see you have a talent. Let's do this. Said I don't condense level for me. Let's do that.
0: Good.
3: So I want to thank them.
0: What?
3: And why do yourself? I want to thank you. To see what you mean that I left on she, you can do this, you can do that. Why don't you shift and do that? I said I'll do that. Okay. Small.
0: Kevin Hannah, no,
3: I'll thank DJ Joy. I'll thank my joy. I'll thank this man. Stay watching.
0: I think I'm going to Louis. I'm not
3: Louis. I'm not Louis. The thing is,
0: it's a mean of you.
3: Oh, I'm just saying what God is doing for me.
0: But what talent is it?
3: Oh, it's my talent.
0: What talent
3: is
0: it?
3: You see, the talent is a comedy. I'm too for people to enjoy.
0: Olu ane me.
3: Olu ane ge yoni.
0: Oh. Shilu mo papa. 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
3: Awa edi banku banchi ne.
0: Kafu oh banku.
3: Ah banku. 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
0: Oh okay. 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
3: Omo fe mo shi amada shi e ko be ko be.
0: Akpe time e wa gbe na.
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0: Wa gbe na. 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Na e di news no bremo. 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

When I bought me a Vivian, no story, ne, she had not time to send far. 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
5: 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And I feel so Anglican 1 and 2. No question say I'm a some idea, no call you know, me call to say school for a good I'm a school shoulder. I'm a young can some school packer, I'm winning bobo. And on a mammy besides school for the self. Now I then I'm winning bobo and I'm with so I'm teachers for no say a strike. I'm a mamma by school. Then so say a young bachelor pan, what a chalk, ever see.

0: black box so I try the plan the idea or better and ultimately you said of course you said students and say na teachers only be buyer and I want to say teachers for mobile there makumaku pe na mo mo amaka no enye teachers for kasa ban for me amo amo ya mo national service and on a me boy na mo say me call anglican ab fs 1 and 2 amo head teacher back one na di nkomo so on there or only she can say me pedi am nko genius. No, God, I'm saying, if you want, I might make a say to say, no more in Sahoma, Marco schools, a whole row, maybe more, or dear, I'm a med school crowd. Make us say, I'm not to do some school, then with schools, I'm missing quite here. I'm winning, I'm not to my air, a cocoa back cry, anyhow. Now, I said, young woman, so I'm a summer, so I said, this almost say. Now, a woman scream, if you didn't want, and I'm just so, if you did, I want to meet you, come a pandemo, Adishana. I'm going to be able to see a problem. I can't call yet. I shall say to Timon Temu, any camp of one month, I'm a summer, any a few months to be a sound. Kakra, Midimani, Ekumuyano.
1: Van Bride, as a pan, one man, where we are. 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
4: Many of them are working over Simfremantum, maybe I'm in the especially the Cape Coast Metro. Over some of the schools in our Anna. Andra, now we share the impact in Ankasa, our teachers in a one bus school, and America said, a dozen. But then the Apabaka Kaya, Yabo, Yako schools, you know, Yukumu, Banach, and then a bit market there. Over 80% our Cape Coast Metro no at a telephone and two uncle school. Now I was some there, we could pay more a war, Cape Coast South community back off on Econ. Now we call a banner school no. We could do one there school down or one so far me can say what the credit will have to piled off at the summa equa school you be and you at certain you be and headmaster be and you Ekwa, adeba kwa kwa tuende, mafomba no, afi, we used to school grounds, wano, and a sister of war for war. Now, a good war was some there. My former one, some people in a war kind there. And the dinner one, and the da, and away and it's there. I tell telephone was war to quen. But on the pay, was this one entire our former open school or what's there? Son, I was at a telephone, abandoned work up. With them, my former name, you know, one age I walked to move from a primary to DHS when age now, I corner once more kind there. So I once watched it, and as I once won with TV, you know, but to trust that abandoned there. Aye, Sikibiara, I checked off on what's said Abano and Famono. One wanted us and one farmer was Sunday. I'm Shinia, a best one in school, one a calendar. At the center, once my coach of formative bonus of better exams now. Once once more can there. I'm a CCN affect one calendar. It's when I may call some of the schools in the beginning and make one there. So far, no, over Cape Coast, I'm striking it active. I checked off on Dodono. And I will fear make a say so. I'm a former so and two and best schools will be summer. Let my confirm that yes, strike me there, echo so a war, Cape Coast, ne empress war.
1: And support Timothy na Irish my maintaining, Kevin, 15 months more. I was at Triatiano, I should have found that switching him, anti or chanso, a best hour, Chenyare, since Sayabia bar, Edmuamania Abesumo.
2: 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When you also inquire, would you connect with testing and cast when you also and one said, what boy pharmacy be a bear war was a haxa, mesha, a real suodiano, and a haxa capsules, and also near the idea, your men of ground for 2 and 1, not just 1 minute. A pin for numbi. We need 12 years, a quiet wound numbi. Once I will mark a deno for one can be. Name at 2 4 Becocumas, Colinac, PFA, Danny Heber, Costa Pharmacy, Ozon's Chemist, and a Freddy Mains, and I'm crying a Becco, can she drug lane, repash, tinated. 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A coffered Yabeco Gabson Pharmacy. 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Me Patro Yan Wafre Haxa 0546189405 and 0240238310. Nabibia Akosu to us.
1: 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Food and Drugs Authority ene Shy Hills wamo aye jumebi wa honu mwa eso ya nye eye pa na Na sa GTP no, e ya adi e buwa pa. 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
5: ofa omo afa bi but implementation no cause of wetin afa idea
6: yes
5: but na pe aka implementation
6: no
5: and ofa idea na se de make idea ofa macroeconomy na eno no meka bo GTP ni mo se number 1 is so stabilize our currency so
6: yes
5: because Ghana no I just say you no do na ya import
6: sir
5: and ti you an import
6: driven economy
5: a driven economy and ti so want to me stabilize our currency now currency no tam dia na ho odi so tia na je se bibia o be import aba dia no nibwo because
6: okay
5: so we see no any amodi na amebwo
6: yeah
5: until the moment I stabilize our currency we go say ama inflation gra
6: aba form
5: and you say na fan say o ma ya there so
6: ba man for say pump na mo pump is ka
5: and na come be ba so say say who person who stabilize our currency
6: okay
5: unto me and ka say who cotton gold na reserves na when yan wa and you say, and yet reserves are a boy mobile. And no, Anna would be a support to
6: the currency, no?
5: And no, and yet sustainable. A bet you have only for a short time.
6: Okay.
5: But and yet sustainable. And yet supply and demand.
1: Ere, adish my man, mwenyamfo Alan John kwa yochire matine kufa by the United Party Plus, yaba. Afa franto, osi yetufa, onona yetese okase.
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7: 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It's all pebble baby, this is exercise. And it's a summer in 52, Debbie Rada. Because you mum puna say, when to me, I'm your exercise here. I couldn't want to say you be a face of religion. 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Ah, a boa, and my blood circulation, a very quick, if you fret me too. A sorry boa, a book you free, a boy, a swan for so papa. Enjedu Sundays now kwa sori ya emfa seni agro.
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7: We are se so person who se anamobia utuye utu ni ya. And I'm gonna read in a bachelor. So secondary school, university, who coin out Miss Yadia, is it seen every year in the Bunu, Chile? Ain't he Ocean Miss Antony Hina? Yea, no, yet di, ya ye no, yet ye education, I hold one as a sabuno. Is it kidney cases are dorsal, liver cases are dorsal, a little fryer, I can see obesity, a gin somewhere, it just said there's something wrong. Baby, or on my yea, yea, yea, yea, yea, and a quiet bessel, a quiet and a couple of person be by a fast or tenacin, yes, I yea. Nipa did it too much. Na energy na you degree nipa di yam bene no. And only a problem. And only a problem. Na so bedi dia, and so would di natural food.
2: Yes, a natural food do na kwa fasam na bano energy no, ye dinin yina guye ye funumuni ye wamu amu fia se meti mi achia bebre. 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And the airborne wound every T. Abusiana, I said, Dr. Sankofa Berima Kofi Tafaria would be Sankofa Organic Herbal Clinic. I know I am a Samino and not yet seen.
1: And of four young Codofia, now Dofia intimate to watch any wives, no. Come up, Boa, Emma. And a man when I'm on James, why a messy man or Mwaku could draw your officer or call or bar or call bar or call banner. Dofia, and wow, intimate to watch any wives, na. And what the SCC and Hosa, eh, I'm one condo na a mania best mapa. Now say, say, cry, a peom bebway, now or more to be a call, a man send your so called on the amma auntie. Why a cradua, no abois, now a bepe, do fear intimate wash, ne intimate wives, nibby, now also the SCC, oh, one more to be out on him, one more pay be out on. Monfre, J&J Company for day, sir, washing and a wife's yard, but do fear no, I was 0595-347-0498 and 0247-196-0247-196 no more ajo eso. 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Mesre Wara, 11 Heart Avenue Circle, Newtown Station wa. 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

One fire and chain. The Black Stars of Ghana. 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What do we need? HM or cross poster in my head? The Gambia. AFCON 2027 qualify. Where are you? Match day two. Yeah, Roberto Bria Diamond the Dollar Man. And Benjamin Owusu Benji the Flow Man. 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

2 by 2 goals to 0. Emma, the starting lineup put on. Mranti or Moshe, consider and say, Demma, the Blasters of Ghana. Benjamin Asare, on the Kipu Post, no. Abranti, a friend of Caleb Yerenchi, a Jinamubi. 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Felix Afena Jan. Thomas Brandon Asante. Gideon Mensah. One on NNL all captain team, no. Last week, na ya Alexander Jiku. Ne Jiku Opera. And to Gideon and a captain. Jerome Pokunsu Jinamu. Ernest Nyama. Any Abrantia friends say Kwajo upon Pepra. Jim Rantia Rubakwa. Carlos Kerios Apo Mutia. Almost started giving a Demma Blasters in here. The Gambia. Boy, the package is so Rantia. 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

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Suleiman Kamara. And Mohammed Badamosi. I'm gonna start giving out Diamante Black Stars, the Gambia Radar. And you be Remo across Sports Stadium. Now you're feeding on area Bremo. Giving out Enya Chassier. 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DNA Meshack and Chromatic Sports Doctor. The best is here now for your commentary now to us, Eddie Amar. 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

0: right, into your hair and a fee. Yeah, the feed in a diabanum feed, you know. Enya and Tomone, dear, yeah, to also at Diama, our studios of Angel 103.9 FM. Body of all, yeah, ball, Sima and Amiensa. Yeah, call Sima and Nine So. Ghana and Shabby Gambia. And so, into it and Shabby. 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Dino. I am Meshack and Criminal Response Doctor. I bet you know message about now. You can kind diamond WhatsApp message, you know, and on the edge here. It's the number in here. I am 0598988686. 0598988686. I'm fine. And I will take a commentary, dear friend, for our monitor. I am commentary, you know, you're the commentary, bro. Now be beyond sweat to my comment to the message in a bar. I bet you brand you can kind diamond. Born out quite a goalkeeper, Benjamin Asari. SM for life, we're Pianiama Jerome Opoku. Jerome, and the crap on a German Yama Brantier friend Jonas Ajeti. As usual, the Black Stars of Ghana. Esther, the traditional home jersey. Esono is yellow. A form your yellow, Bibia yellow. And I say, the Gambia Esther, all white. And Omode, the red, blue, and green. Area from far from Jesse and him. Omo colors and effect. Papa, papa, papa. Boron Ababedi. Abdel Fattah Shakurenso. Boron Timianko. Ababedi, the Blast House of Ghana. Once again. The Gambia man today born in the Afrio. In fact, your Group C. Ghana, our Group C. Our AFCON qualifies him. Yene the Gambia, yene Omobo, Somalia, and the Elephant of La Cote d'Ivoire. Your first game against one mono, you didn't throw by 2-0. Ewa Bwake, a born on Suma, Ivory Coast, ever born Somalia. Somalia, so a losing first game to the Gambia, Wabromo, a show by 2-1. To Group C, no. There were Africa and the Gambia Bukra 3 points. Somalia and Ghana, any point if you are. At the end of the 90 minutes, and I bet you a pointer. You bet me area trip. Simano, Ensia, and Temoni. Ghana and Shabby, Gambia and Shabby. And don't call Neslava and you drink and you rock Mesha. And you kills a Besso Dosso, Munina Daruma. And here the angel. Natural mineral water so aba. I just say, your boy, dear boy, Ghana forever, bia. The Gambia man today, born here, throw, born here, throw in. Born here, throw in. For Joe Pon Pepra. Born here, quite true. Born here, Jonas Ajeti. Ajeti, Pian, Diama, Kwesi Sibu. Sibo to Jerome. Jerome passed it into Miyanko. Deflected. Ababa be diabranti afreno. Caleb Irenchi. Irenchi. Irenchi. And a crowd born on Debbie. Goalkeeper. Bubaka Gai. Bono Kakori goalkeeper or Bosima Mabona trash here. Yeah, to area Tiada Gambia. Gideon Mensah, captain for the side. Akwako Tambor and as a referee. Referee said, Debbie, Etiada Black Stars of Ghana. The Gambia man Tenato Bono. Bono Babeti, the Gambia. Rantier friend Joseph Cisse, Bona Kwechri, goalkeeper Guy Bubakar. Guy Bubakar, Black Stars, Kwesi Sibo. 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
1: Jeff, which means I can hear one of the promoting that President be on your interest, play my continue. So now, a poor people, one of the actual Japanese frequency and Gambia. Question Sibo, Yatopola Yamano, question Sibo, or the former president in the area, Gideon Mesa. Yes, I put out real wonderful Reggie. Reggie's a possible Afrenajan. What him, President Sibo, what passes, wonderful, and that's Yaman. And that's not a part of our proper trap, a proper trap. And the put out real Abdul Fatal Ishaku, Abdul Fatal, and that's Yaman, and that's a proper trap. Recommend up him by the father of the Black Stars of Ghana. Referee, what up him by the father of the Black Stars of Ghana. I will come back to him. I will come to your form. I will come to your form. I will come to your form. And what I'm going to do and that's Nyama for Jnabonechi. And that's Nyama for Jnabonechi. And a freaky get my gunner. And a freaky get my gunner. Rap shop on a paper. And that's Nyama. Back to the end of the day. Send a snappy. Come to bless me for him. A present Reggie, Calif, Alibana, the captain Gideon Mesa, Mesa to President Sibo, President Guanama, NX Nyama, Otankano, Sentinel, final part of Yamaro, Guana for the Fatau Ishaku, Fatau of Rebbe. For the young Quentin Echo, yet to the other black side of Ghana. For the Echo. Alfred John, what a show of yourself, Punatik, your people gay, and send your bottle, and yes, I just want to say, as a friend, go, Baba, Mento, and Punatik, but I wish I have a good opportunity. But I wish I have
2: Well, from where I stand, those kind of qualities I am, but it's different of what you do already. From where I stand, I'm not giving to a replay, as I'm probably the record was very close to the border incident. In the Warriors of penalty, we had no time to just, you know, go ahead and play. And then I think this is a penalty, you need to bury it and just get to open up and take the lead. The blasters of Ghana in your penalty. Hey, come here for players, though. Who's going to open it up for blah, blah, blah, blah, blah, blah, blah, blah, blah, blah, blah, blah, blah, blah, blah, blah, blah, for the blasters of Ghana. Where and it's a point of compliment.

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1: Ana si ama, ati mi, ati guanamo, 27 minutes, Ghana 1, Gambia 0, Ghana 1, Gambia 0. Supporters Union, omu yelede, Ghana Supporters Union, omu yelede, Jeffrey Abouan Soussable, ewa ha, Jeff, Ghana.
2: Well, Dollar, when are Ghana here? 7 minutes. This is what Ghana needs. Your group, no, a bit speaking. And so, what it means is Ghana needs to win the game. I was taking 3 points. Now, I because against Somalia, the West Piano, look at this, I because for no, and I have a little table, no. But you are lucky to in that penalty as a goal. I mean, the first 25 minutes of the game, who is Ghana? When you saw Ghana and Casano, they are better qualified for the next AFCON. And when you saw Ghana, I will have to win. Because who is the first 25 minutes of the game? If you have to say, go home. Who is the home of Pivia? Who is the home of Pivia? The difference is, they will say, you are not going to win. The difference is, I say, more balls. Than mid-press, mid-forward for us. Because look at this, your defense line, and the ball will be. And yes, you know what you are. You could say your first goal. But still, we need to impress about Ghana team. No, what's your time your corner? Always looking for this, even better than Ghana team. No, it means that time your corner, your majesty, a move you near bar, or make you near bar game. No, the piano has so given him. Now, even the lineup, what did I use to look up for him? We need to okay with the lineup because Osha Obidi said, "As Nyama, what's the focus this season? At the money club, our first league, but are more purposeful our Osha flank to more than so over as number 10. On a Benin year, on a focus, I am six. And now our 3 year 1 or 2 be here, but and front for Sobia. Now your game back where your first game back against Cote d'Ivoire, the left side no or you do." This guy, Kumasi, Wingaway, or UAE.
0: This is Angel
2: 102.9. Than a pleasant or left side, we should be in the front. Was a pleasant, a typical center forward. And you who are you, who are who not the first out of him? Simply, there will be a SSBA, but a good thing, yeah, take a lead. No, yeah, you say the adversary ground for the air. Yeah, yeah, you put a lead. No, it's no more. Me name the tier, I think the game of one, and yeah, alignment, and it. It means that we need to coach the person today because we are Gaiosa, Zaiosa. I think you get that one, not we better the next game. Yeah. Your issues, but yeah, Ghana lead by 1-0. 30 minutes. A good pass. Tell your corner if you know me about you. You have sweat mercy. It's the Yenya more good. Now it's me a new president for your tracker.
1: Okay, so Jeffrey, I'm 1-2 top play.
0: This is Angel
1: 102.9. I'm going to go to the hospital.
2: I didn't ever go back. Yes, yeah, yeah, many years. Defend you, then you 3 points. So I got to say, yeah, take it. Even 1 point, I was like, we are. A bad time for my spirit. Ever my time for 4 points. 24 against Maila. 25 we need a book of six. Can I be one? And Tim Wire. And so, whatever it takes for Ghana to get a 3 points, also 3 years. But came in Ankasa, you know, and yet two dominant came for Ghana, and dominant came is that. And so, coach, you know, now, yet we get more chances. There are more shots from across, from afar. There was never to a Yaku, at home. Zambia, another Gambia team, you know. Like I just said, oh, yeah, dangerous. Yes, so we, if Ghana to stay winning, or say, sir, echo up by go, there 3-1. 2-1 there. Maybe a bit messy. Maybe a bit messy dollar. Jeffrey Almas Cobley. Hello, Senecar. From Angel 96.1 Kumasi. Darius Os. Benjamin Owusu Benji the Fluma. I know Mamora supporter. No. But you don't know Mamma Sasuta. Benji don't know. Angel 102.9. Angel 96.1. AFCON qualifies Ghana 2, Gambia 1. Ghana 2, Gambia 1. Accra Sports Stadium is the venue of attraction. 38 minutes in the upper. 38 minutes in the upper. Born here through a practice special of home paper. What to put the ball, my journalist, JT's back pass to goalkeeper. Very to want to start it. A back pass, a 2-3-point essentially. What people are saying to the captain and what day? Hey, Asare! Asare! But on what day, don't know. I'm a challenge. Chef on the influence here. The blasters of Ghana, quick one. I want to borrow them, Pato. I'm Francis Jasha. Want to be careful. But good to borrow the camera. Near Castle of M. Champion. I'm going to be a bonus. Abubakar Barry. We for the Remo, come your phone, Brant and Monaco, Brant and Muslim, Joseph Lass, oh, Jabi. Bona Chalayetro, Japanese 2020 Gambia. Bona Chalayetro, Japanese 2020 Gambia. A Brant and Kinyon Mason, or the Bona Chalayetro. Bakumian, what to put in the Felix of Planachan, Wahedi, Branson, Tomasa Sante, Okopia, Rep. One of the matches power in Tiagana. Referee, one of the matches power in Tiagana. Quick one, Apprentice Jaja. Jaja passed the ball, come on. Jump your phone, Prince Crapon. A pass the ball, and sounds where they rump you. Our champ ranted in the air in Barma Adam, or the one every one of Mohamed Bajamosi, the goal scorer, Mohamed Bajamosi, a people of perfect every one of the Abrant Abubakar Bari, hey, Kaja, and Kakambia for Betty, Eddie Jaya Ghana, Nasoma Kariban San Paso, Mohamed Jabon Prince, one of I brought down from the John, I said, I'll be wrong pass, so. I have wrong pass. Gambia, team left by Germany. Gambia, I will back Germany, me can that how. This first of a dog for me, Gambia. I'm a team at Tumakuro. I will back Germany for Papa. They are very comfortable. I will preach in this room. I'm not really comfortable. Papa. One after 2.9, 96.1. Born intro. Japan intro Prince. The Black Stars of Ghana. Born intro. Ya 2.3, put it about 3. Go! Gambia Tikaro. Go! Gambia supporters here today. Oh. Look at the players. They are very happy. Gambia blessed Nenyaje. Oh. Gambia blessed Nenyaje. Supporters Nenyaje. Oh.
0: This is Angel 102.9.
1: Oh, 41 minutes. You're about 42. Jeffrey. Adaboro. Jeffrey, you're taking two goals, please. Gambia at the Tunina. Gambia at the Tunina. Only can't get the death party really a little too dear. But the poor Nagana Boro, they should be very careful. The yes to me, and should be for one. You need to Nanka 3 is best up with ever 2-1 and 4. But you see, I'm a Gambia. Atika.
2: Well, Dola, Yankana Quentiniba. Game Lucosea, Gambia, better Ghana. The game Lucosea, Ghana, Benin, 30 feet. Our Casper Stadium and disqualified. My castle said, even the setup are coach, you know, and another lineup, Papa, you know. And yet, line up a true balance. Our team again. Say, when you say, yeah, we give no, not gonna defend us, no, after take more balls than the forward and midfielders. Gonna defend us, no, Gideon Mensa, Afi, Jonathan, Adete, and then other players come to you, know, more balls than midfielders, no. So, Upe winner, I'm sure that with different.
1: You're going to say, a very difficult American to be in the game, no? My cousin said, I'll put it at the book game, no? We are sure that you're better qualified for AFCON. Because, sir, we'll be a person qualified for AFCON, no? Or Bobo of Fia, who, how was he born the ball? Sir, the question is, sir, you're winning game, we are, I'll be surprised. Sir, you're winning game, and then you're a bit more, because the general chair said, if I say, we came, no? Now, when you talk, the Ben Abbas Stadium, you have Black Stars match. We supporters, you know, for a few months. I'm saying that I'm quite any power. Yes, I'm here. Gambia, for the supporters, you know, yes, for the one who is going on. I'm going to say, what is the demand? Nipana was there. And so, whoever. And you're sick of it.
0: 5 billion.
2: This is Angel 102.9.
1: Okay, we are young man playing 30. They're busy. Now, they're busy. Why, Vinia? Jeffrey, I'm super glad. I don't tell you. Of you come on, you take it to go sleep. Gambia. Across the nation, Ghana 2, Gambia 2, 45, last 3 minutes. I come here, born here, let's not want to see. Bakumienu, pop him, hey, just gonna kick for Ghana. I can't get that goal. Born here, quack kick. Me want to plant today the MS Nyama. What coach na Bonetti? I be mo kona kekro. MS what coach na Bonetti? MS Nyama. What coach na Bonetti for Ghana? Bakumienu wapim pum na sebi. Jacob wana pechon mo. Bona kodi Gideon Mensa. Gideon Jonathan. Hey, wana pone so. What a chance! What a kick! Now, Subona Chalai, goal kick. Only a goal kick. Somebody open for the other blasters of Ghana. Supporters not them with the across balls to the Mayetti. Gonna take it to Gosley Road. Stadium Recharge. Also, after Seth Gambia. And you are a consolation goal. And of course, Nicolai Saro. Bebia Yedi. Bono. Referee. Mewuse. Wafre Snow. I've been dropping Bono. I've been dropping Bono. It's as a Bono criminal. Now Gambia from France in the crowd for no more pass. And a copy of referee. No. It was dropping Bono. Let them have gone up there. Gambia Simono. Bono Asalai. Echo. Champagne is with you. The Scorpions of Gambia. I protect you, John Mason. What you going to go on about Jerome Opoku? Referee. What will happen? Am I happy of Freddy Kaino? Estimated upon the year. Blasters of Ghana to the Scorpions of Gambia to 45. Last three. Stadium na edi o ekepo. Stadium na edi. Obi a dey show, show, show. Obi a wewu. Me wuse. Ghana. Bench people no move run dressing room. Down to the
0: first. 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
1: Our dressing room. Coach Carlos Correa. On the Super Bowl dressing room, there was a Lawrence Atisigi, or more players know, or someone crying. Darius, 45 plus today, Ghana 2, Gambia 2.
3: Well, so it's a fair reflection of the game. Ghana wasn't the best. Same as the former Gambia. The game started in a very close game. The moment at Ghana showed how purposeful they were able to create chances, get a penalty to score, and then we got 2 goals ahead of them. So we are almost about to in Serbia 2-1. Yeah, the back home first half. Then hello. Then we realize put a lot of pressure on us to get the second goal. 2-2. And you know what? Because Ghana team, you know, they are not too good. They are not being too the Ghana we used to know. No. So like I'm saying 2-2, a fair reflection of the game. Let's see the second half. No. Carlos Queiroz only happy. You could see Sonia happy.
4: 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And you know, I'm no kasa idea. Game no, aye 2-2. Nah, come on out there, obo. You go so. And today I'm going to draw a camera. Nah, I'm far dia camera to aso. Ghana Black Stars 2, the Scorpions of Gambia 2. I just say, okunuma yade, but you go so touchy pop pop pop pop. Iti yangu jis camera yeba yari di akabe tu aso di ama Life on Angel 102.9 FM.
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Almost 21-3. Ghana supporters ready to attack. Almost in the winning Jamano eba yen. Almost almost 21. Ghana supporters ready to almost almost 21-3. My goodness. Gambia. I'm going to stop choosing. I'm proud to be there, Suleiman Kamara. All that's nothing. I'm a proud to be there, Mahamadou. I'm a best friend of Namu. Sounds so unhappy. I'm proud to be there, Eja, Shani, Sanga.

0: Ibrahim, week for me. Body and goalkeeper. 82 minutes. 82 minutes. 82 minutes. Still, Blasters are down by 3-2. Ewa Yankata, your crew. When you be Maso. Where Yankata, your Maso. A Grassport Stadium. The capital city of the Republic of Ghana. Gambia. The Scorpio. I'm going to get your word to one. The cooking up. They are cooking. Cooking. Suleiman Ibrahim to captain. Junior Mensa. One echo. I found a chance. Bonama and Siama. And Siama. And Siama. I'm going to report my team. Yakra Bonifetro. Yakra Bonifetro. Junior Mensa. What tomorrow? Suleiman Ibrahim. On the corner of Panther Jonathan Chete. I said to the bottom of the area, Patau in Shaku, Patau in Kinetko, Patau in Shaku, and Kinetko, hey, so that's a good thing. What are you working on? Now, so that means you are passing it to Patu, hey, passing it to Patu. Slow light to the Biasa, that's what they do.
1: Oh!
0: you. Ghana, NHL, 2 goals. And it's your Gambia. I am a Gambia to say. 5-3 goals. The Kobani Sanja. NJ. Na Gambia. Everyone 6 points. Lacoste Yogua. Everyone 3 points. But of one game against Somalia. Na Ghana. And about the Ghana. Everyone 0 points. And of Somalia. And so they want
1: you play to that two weeks, the bad is where to go.
0: the game pattern. Via Gambia Fonie Via is working for them. Black Stars, you know. Black Stars, you know. A bad day, very cover. The last track, Ghana, I look to game. Our craft sports stadium, I was. The last edition of all, after qualified in 2025. Later, I better Ghana by 2 points to 1 Accra. Again, now still with Erika Lucy, Yadika, I look to game, Wokumate. Against Angola. Ghana, team in your view. Ghana, team no any team. When in a bar, I also want to sit back. Put him down, you're not almost up for city, so we're in how Ghana of which and domestic war. If you are meeting Black Stars of Ghana, the only thing you need to do and is that you open up and play over to Ghana. And so be coach naturally, he knows what he is doing. And I was a Ghana by 4 goals too. The catch was a Ghana by 4-2. Carlos Queiroz. I don't know, Edmund Eba Coupe. Don't be Edmund Eba Black Stars. Carlos Queiroz, it's me Edmund Eba. On to the next one.

0: and then call for fum. Ye primitives,
1: Sika Penti.
0: Sika Nibre.
1: Daniel, Connor got to do some no
0: and you are saying, Daniel, Connor got to do some
1: money.
0: Good Revier Brenner, so
1: yes, you could have
0: yes, you could have
1: yes,
0: you could have yes, you
1: could have yes,
0: you
1: could have yes, you could have
0: yes, you could have yes, you could have
1: yes, you could have yes, you could have yes,
0: you could have yes, you could have yes, you could have yes, you could have yes, you could have yes, you could have yes, you could have yes, you
1: could
0: have yes, you could have yes, you could have yes, you could have yes, you could have yes, you could have yes, you could have yes, you could have yes, you
2: could have
0: as when Abba will be guest best seven, guest best 12.
2: Nine.
0: So,
2: and correct.
0: Ultimus Wolfin said, would me go be a human in an orbiting. A man and a real
1: movie.
0: A master once.
1: And what about somebody so bema?
0: I was saying, yes, in a corner, yeah, as a 4-4. I was saying, a 4-1, I was saying, a man seven.
1: Best of Bema
0: Bacon. A man seven, a befam prabema. No man catch any
1: said,
0: Daniel man ka se behwem yo yo sika ntina me ba
2: ngol
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1: mi amatadi
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1: di so kwan ke
0: so so se o
1: ni mani wo
0: na na mani ye
1: wo
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0: 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Guess,
2: yeah.
0: That's a mini. Mini, one more. I could do it. Oh, to me, I ko de jaba ko
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2: okay
0: time in the classroom e ye waiting period musa wo kan asae 40 verse 31 king kan was one a train awurade anim no those who wait upon the Lord they shall renew their strength and they mount up wings and fly. One more train a radianim. It will train and son and yammy boss a bebano. This would me train a radia anim.
2: Okay.
0: This old train radianim. One day a train radianim yam wadin for fro.
1: On a tabac
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1: Utumrica,
0: no mutumrica, one mre,
1: one
0: nanti, and near beer betulubiano on papa because when you say, on yammy brennebede,
2: okay, okay.
0: Obiera. What radiant time I had a chair radiant is just like being a classroom.
2: Okay.
0: Classroom, no, will be by a doctor,
2: okay.
0: Or 37, will be a while, or be a engineer, or your way. They all pass through classrooms. Ah, a waiting period. It will yami waiting period, no, that is waiting. It's just like being in the classroom. When you fail to be in the classroom, let us say, Adia nyame have destined you to become no.
2: Okay.
0: You cannot fulfill it.
2: Okay.
0: And inti Christ uye Christo ni bia. 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

0: 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said an chere how many years o di prison o ba o chere Diana se Emma Womuno, and it is 2 years. It was Chere Diana Seno, 2 years in a pharaoh, a chef fan. 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But a near ma of Femuno, a for Faniam, hallelujah. 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
1: My God.
0: 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Wudi Abraham no masesa no. Afe ye befro Abraham.
1: Okay.
0: Meaning you are going to be the father of many nations. Mm-hmm. All nations. Mm-hmm. Afe ye o yire nsu ye friend Sarai.
1: Okay.
0: Sarai nsu masesa no. Ye beye ni Sarah.
1: Okay.
0: Is also going to be a mother of many nations.
1: Wow.
0: But mube wo, ya wona mube wo no. Eba no, emu. And we are seeing busiakuo nina me fast ebefa.
1: Okay.
0: Was talking about Christianity.
1: Okay.
0: Mune we are seeing busiakuo enina befa.
1: Okay.
0: And that satam na Abraham di 75 years.
1: My God.
0: And enya misi friwe jefie weja terror. Eya busumfie o friwe.
1: Okay.
0: Na ko baby a metro.
1: Okay.
0: 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And onen e yere ofan o fasi lot count.
1: Okay.
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0: 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You are undefeated.
1: Wow.
0: You are undefeated. Onyame asem kutawo na empaibo ekan.
1: Okay.
0: The GDA so come.
1: My God.
0: You are undefeated.
1: God bless you.
0: Obet me a defeat to that. Obet me a kwatria mountains. Wako bompa ye 40 days.
1: Okay.
0: Ba uba ye GDA nkan enye juma. Hallelujah.
1: Amen.
0: Who can First Peter chapter 5 verse 9. O si GDA ni edi jina ho esi obonsam kwa.
1: Okay.
0: Enti GDA no obi o GDA bi o wani da so.
1: Okay.
0: O si defeat is the substance of things that is hoped for.
1: Okay.
0: Was it GDN idea? You win here. As you won't win it, that's what's
1: happening.
0: Praise the Lord.
1: Hallelujah.
0: But you know, when you're here, catch Abraham, but for getting to 25 years, no, Sarah, Enya, Sarah, Enya, 78, 73.
1: Okay.
0: 8 years, no. And now, because Sarah was 90 years, and all we, it will be 73 years, no. And now, of also, Abraham said, "Nyame boshe na che."
1: Okay.
0: And this is here. No, he no akura na jobra ubre. 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
0: Na unene ngo owa. Me ame dia.
1: Okay.
0: The woman me. 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
0: 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It would be less weight.
1: Okay.
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1: yes.
0: We are sorry, we are not cool, we are not cool, we are not cool, we are sorry, we are not cool, we are not cool, we are not cool, we are not cool, we are not cool, we are not cool, we are not cool, we are not cool, we are not cool, we are not cool, Kunesu kura meko, ene bosun kura meko. 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
0: This week in 5 days, near Bompire or Quasimai.
1: Okay.
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1: My God.
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1: powerful.
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0: Hallelujah.
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0: Banga.
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1: Hey.
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1: my God
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1: power
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1: yes yes yes
0: na wo bia bishop james sir
1: okay
0: why bishop james sir woni archbishop Duncan Williams
1: okay.
0: Omu nyina ne call bible school
1: okay.
0: Ka Dahosa
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1: okay.
0: School
1: okay.
0: But the radical gen say be ye juma ye de e say archbishop as wa se na se up to date.
1: Wow.
0: On free that's it.
1: Powerful.
0: What tema, correct tema.
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0: If you say, nyame adum ne kanwa. 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
1: Asa?
0: Asa.
1: My God.
0: Strong. God is my God.
2: my father.
1: Powerful.
2: It is well.
0: Asori di ni asa.
1: Asa.
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1: two
0: two krani ho
1: na bi one bi aye one
0: prophet one and bishop one and we one ade e obi anso ye nkwachi obi a yoko fo ba mi si
2: o won
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1: o modu am
0: e di anso fo so we owe the doctor now new certificate your honoring certificate
1: okay
0: you want to me me wo doctor mi nsa mi ko university da
1: okay.
0: But wo ba me officer wo da wo ba bia ma mi nyicho
1: ebo
0: bo office wo
1: okay daddy
0: ebo bo office wo any award di ni amba adwuma na nyame edeme ye na enna wo musi no enne no ni e di abo na mi ana me fa doctor no kra no me wo mi nsa enti adwuma nya doctor
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2: o ye iba wa che
0: doctor
1: my God
0: enti bible say Sarah and change am ye nim e ko force ye enna ko wo Ishmael
1: okay
0: ko wo Ishmael no 13 years
1: hey
0: because na Ishmael 10 Isaac 13 years
1: wow
0: enti o nya me bo se ne ba mu no na ye 25 years but o nya ko pon bo se ne bai
1: the
0: do ba bia Abraham bi se nya ko pon Genesis 15
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1: hey
0: me kire bible ne
1: wow
3: ana fa kwani da so nie no
0: wo si wo baby ani da so nie no
3: wo jeni da so mu chidi
0: Abraham jina ni da so ene wo nie ni da so se wo be wo ene bia wo ye obia wo ye bonini ene wo utie me wo nie ni da so doctor so wo me kan kire se yesu betumi amwa
1: amen
0: ya wo bo ni pedia no power over it.
1: Yes, Lord.
0: I declare to you, American Nipa 9, and I will put two more cans anyway. The Bible says, say Radina Miss Flower, say Johnny Brabet one, say Doctor Sienya, on Wosian, computer nature, me Omuka Jem say, computer say Pokuni, computer and say, mean to me and tip you, I'll be on which I am for the days of my life. Sorry, Trump, and also, they say, Doctor, is that what your computer tells you? My God, I've told you. My God. 25 years, and Yamika said, Abraham Bewa Isaac, Abraham Obe Mew, Mamintro,
1: okay,
3: none of Aconida Swanier,
0: or none of Baby and the
3: Swanier,
0: Abraham would jira and the
1: Swanier,
3: why am I a memo for the Breswan?
0: We are singing Christopher Yen and Nanono.
3: Send us for Bayano.
0: Send me a Yamikasa was for Bayano.
3: They told us 1 year and Gideon.
0: Abraham, 1 year weak in fate, 1 year, and the brother, why you weak? So for who dear may be a why you weak?
1: My
0: nominal Mompai, and Nipa Master Quesia, and you my day, why you weak, what you do? Be up to us, my young father been asked for humanity, Yanian and Nikai,
1: okay,
0: what dad, okay, what do crack or shell coat, baby,
1: my God,
0: crab, Ayera,
1: my God.
0: Can't you say your dear radio to get into 44 years? You're preaching, bring your media fish. You're any kind of idea, Juman, and so radi good so a shrine, or good so by a home by, and more will be not done.
1: Okay.
0: Don't be weak in faith.
1: Okay.
0: Was Abraham and you weak in
3: faith? Why am I
0: honey? Yam, I was one yam roji, and the obedient. Why am roji? I saw a crowd on call because I buy you for a pamela, and you are sorry, crowd on call.
1: Would
0: you assume you must say, I am here? You can see, I'm sorry. Hallelujah.
1: Amen.
0: We must say, yes. What that may say. When somebody is close to his miracle, that is where he give up.
1: Okay.
0: When somebody is closer to his miracle, it is Sarah or Rashi and our ma okoye 13 years later, and on Yamishani, what's it?
1: Obeman
0: big church,
1: okay.
0: Our Atlanta, Georgia,
1: okay.
0: O pretty chrem Konyasa or Nere, and in a menum, in Konyasa, best 6 months. Nere catch and say, my husband, I think you get it crazy.
1: Hey.
0: You get it crazy, man. You get it crazy. And then I told him,
1: what's
0: him? Panin Fifre Fino,
1: Burabem,
0: and Konyana was his chair, Kositre,
1: okay.
0: What's him, sir? She said, more pretty to crowd. Fifre Tenor, oh, yeah. You say, what my, I think you got it crazy, man. I think you got it crazy. So, as you know what, they don't want to Nyami Bosch,
1: okay.
0: Or Nyami Bosch, The success story of Director Dr. Kokotin. He started with Angel Cream.
4: Yes.
0: Na mina me mini poku me man pontain me na me catch raw. Minim na minim.
4: Okay.
0: Carpenter for be eh ho work nantia no bra na so the saw bra. This is our better camp for no atina home.
4: Wow.
0: Me na me catch raw.
4: Wow.
0: But then we baby anya. It was so nyame so be I
4: will be.
0: It was so nyame bo share there.
3: Na we am the one who said
0: wash politicians and the show boy and the men you so and the home say boy hallelujah
4: amen
0: the politicians and the show boy ah na America president Obama ekura Obama Barack Obama obaye op America for nyina chew o so we chire no na o things are dey easy pa e dey apologize to all America
4: okay.
0: Who were cheated as any woman? President Kufuor so
4: different.
0: Who were cheated different? Who were transwa? Different. The politicians here.
4: My God. Amen.
0: Omu fre politics no. Politics no.
4: Okay.
0: The word, the true word, the politics.
4: Ah. Okay.
0: That is the correct. Qualify word. Mm. Politics. Mm. The right word is politics.
4: Okay. I'm back.
0: And you want tricky nipa woman you want. Nyami bo shedi. Katura wasawo 5 year the account enti ene jinyame di da tena metonsa france wono adofo no abusuafo nyina yensia odoko tipas da ko sia da last Sunday na it was wonderful
4: wow.
0: Na first service second service na enipa kure nya baby ntra enti metonsa frau sawo pe baby nyame asem the adorated word of God ewa bra odoko tipa na bra first service ko sia na ko 7:30 ni yapon 9:30 year pono na tea service for us eba 9:30 to 12 year chat 12:30 and inti bomadi answer obeba akina de eye prayer time be free ne kosi December empire ni gu so Psalm 104 verse 4 David is me de 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So for Reverend Darko 0553 610906 Minim some of a blessing amount. It is me. Me bumpy amount. Oh, I'm a cashier.
4: Jesus.
0: Me bumpy away. Yes, Christo demo. One summer, my quad digest, I was swam by yet by any year. And there will be a raho and to see a summer, me famra. 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